House of Worship, Carrie Jobe with Breathe. 10 minutes past 1, it's Sanctuary, New Zealand's worship station. If you've just tuned in, good afternoon. I'm Kathy. Hope your weekend's going well, is it? Hope you got some rest, managed to tick something off your to-do list. They're never-ending lists, aren't they, to-do lists? Soon as you've ticked something off, just weirdly something else turns up on it. I think I've had a to-do list since I was born. And it hasn't got any shorter. It's got longer somehow.

0: John 1 verse 12 says, "To those who did receive him and did believe in his name, he gave them the right to be the children of God." I love this because all of us have access and the privilege of being fathered by God and being part of his unshakable kingdom family. Being part of God's family means that we set our priorities, we set our mind, we set our heart on things that are above, things that are heavenly, things that have spiritual significance. We live according to his kingdom and his authority. You will attract favor and kingdom wherever you go if you know these things and if you realize that, you know what, you're not just an ordinary person. You're actually a child of God that serves a very, very good father. So my friend, in this season of your life, I want to encourage you to live with your head high, to know that God is a good, good father, that he's always going to have you and call you as his own. And it's Joshua Singh. So I want to help you grow in your faith. Let's connect on joshuasingh.com.
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0: The latest from around New Zealand and around the globe. 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
1: In this update, the Labour Party is promising to help New Zealanders build a secure future as it lays out the changes it would make to KiwiSaver if it's elected. The party wants to make employer contributions to the scheme compulsory by mid-2028, even when workers reduce or pause their own contributions. Labour also wants to remove the minimum contribution rate for employees, but set the default rate at 4%. The National Party is promising a dedicated Auckland Transport Police team, if it's re-elected, to complement the newly opened City Rail Link. It's pledging an additional $7 million a year through Budget 2027 to recruit 50 sworn officers for this role. And riding trains on the new CRL today, passengers Zoe and Libby told us it's exciting and felt a bit like being in London. Voting in this year's Penguin of the Year competition closes today, with 16 feathered candidates up for the title. All candidates this year were sick or injured and treated at the National Aquarium. That's news.
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1: In sport, Richie Moanga believes the current Springboks team is a better one than the side that won the 2023 World Cup. The returning All Blacks pivot last played Test rugby against South Africa in that final in Paris before the 43-28 loss this morning in Baltimore. Moanga says the Springboks are now a more well-rounded side. Hawke's Bay have lost their first NPC game this season, blowing a 12-point second-half lead and a 31-24 loss to North Harbour in Napier. A fifth successive loss to end a disappointing NRLW campaign for the Warriors, beaten 52-18 by the Broncos in Brisbane. American boxer Brian Garcia has defended his WBC World Welterweight title with a knockout win over Brit Conor Benn in Las Vegas. That's sport. I'm Joe Gilfillan.
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0: Sanctuary, New Zealand's worship station.

He is the way. Pat Barrett there, starting off the hour just after 7. Good to be with you tonight, Sunday evening on Your Sanctuary. I'm Rosemary Jane, your host through till midnight tonight, with thoughts on faith from June Dooney coming up and our daily devotional from Joyce Meyer, along with worship with Bethel Music and Hannah McClure soon. You are my one thing. Grace Vineyard, alive. And this one from Mac Powell, Brian Littrell, and Stephen Curtis Chapman, By His Wounds.

You Are the One sing the live version of that song from Bethel Music and Hannah McClure. Grace Vineyard Music earlier, teaming up with Joshua Greger and Mali Sula for a live. And Mac Powell with Brian Littrell and Stephen Curtis Chapman. Mark Hall was there too, by the way. The song's called By His Wounds. Coming up soon, we'll take a look at our daily devotional from Joyce Meyer. Tonight, the Holy Spirit is our focus. The Holy Spirit helps us to do what we should do, is the title of this one. Returning to the music now with Kalesia Music. This is Heaven's Throne.

Second Chance. Ring Collective on your Sanctuary tonight, along with music from Alexander Papas, Always Been Jesus. And starting us off, that was Matt Redman, Joel Houston and Tim Hughes, King of Wonders. Coming up, thoughts on faith, thoughts on prayer, actually, from Di Campbell. But first, Lost and Found. This is Psalm 51.

Thine Be the Glory, the title of that track from Elevation Music. Brooke Lidgetwood and Lauren Daigle in there. Their song, The Watchman. Hope you enjoyed that too. And from Kiwi artist Steve Apirana, another Kiwi artist, I should say, Something Beautiful. Well, coming up after 10, looking forward to checking out our devotional from Dr. David Jeremiah, the host of the program Turning Point. Also, thoughts on faith from Joshua Singh, just moments away after this song from We the Kingdom. It's called Rescue Me.

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0: Hey there, I'm Nerida.
1: And I'm Alison. I've got a question for you. What changes when we see prayer as a privilege rather than just ticking a box?
0: Well, let's break that down, shall we? 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

0: Rewind Worship with Joe Hardy and Adoration, talking about cows a moment or two ago. And I would imagine at 20 past four in the morning, there are some cow sheds around New Zealand listening to Sanctuary. I was just talking about the fact that someone has done a study to show that cows have good friends, like other cows, and they don't like to be separated from them. What do you reckon? Do you reckon there's some truth to that? And all around New Zealand and cow sheds, people are going, oh, I don't know about that, Gary. Well, maybe.
1: Recently, the key to my money box went missing. The box was forced open, but without the key, I couldn't relock it. Jesus promised to give us keys of his kingdom that open treasures of heaven to us. One of heaven's treasures is divine healing. Yet, so many of our prayers for healing seem to go unanswered. Why? Just as every lock requires a unique key to open it, so with the door to healing. Everyone who came to Jesus was healed, but no two healings recorded of him were performed in the same way. Why? Jesus was following his Father's specific instructions. In each instance, he only did what the Father showed him. For us to unlock our door to healing, we need to apply the same key and ask, Father, what are your instructions for me here? I'm June Dooney, and you can contact me on junedooney.com.
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